You know, men are strange creatures. That's why I like to call them the male species. Men aren't always gonna share what's on their minds with you. They like to walk around thinking like they own the world. But when you know your man, you can always tell when something just ain't right. Even though he'll walk around moaning and complaining, sometimes you just have to look him straight in the eye, grab him by the shirt, and demand that he talks to you. That's what I say. Sit yourself.

Not so long ago it seems we closed down a million bars. Yeah, you and me come so far. You showed me how to write a song. We wrote some right, we wrote some wrong. I was down and out, you let me in. And times were my only friend.